0: Rádio Lafões 93.0 95.4 98.2 A rádio mais ouvida no distrito de Viseu.
1: When the looks all go away, I hope I never hear her say that she needs work, that she needs work. When her skin all starts to crease, I pray she never says to me that she needs work, that she needs work.

0: That one's not gonna make it. Most of these aren't gonna make it.
1: Rádio Lofões 93.0 95.4 98.2 A rádio mais ouvida no distrito de Viseu.